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1: Denzel Washington talks about the positive influence of the Boys and Girls Clubs.
2: He stood about 5'9" tall, but he was a giant. Billy Thomas, he ran the Boys and Girls Club where I grew up. Now I know today is different. Young people face problems I never even had to think about. That's why now, more than ever, we need the Boys and Girls Club. It's a positive place where thousands of people like Billy Thomas help young people succeed. Does it work? It did for me.
1: Sometimes how far you go in life depends on who's looking over your shoulder. For Denzel Washington, it was Billy Thomas. 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